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1: Know how you put up
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0: trauma.
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0: Very insecure. 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

0: 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I don't know how you put up.
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0: very
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0: Insecure.
1: Very insecure. 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You kill me.
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0: and I was falling fast through the Nurnhart. Gordon like a dirt road, Daytona in my heart. And we ain't even got to the best part.
1: We didn't have a towel, didn't have dry clothes. She was smiling and saying, hold me, I'm cold. We made a blanket out of that sundress.
0: And the radio won't even let me

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Radio Rix, Oslo. If I sing something you don't like, am I

0: 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Tidløse klassiker. This is doorbell. A doorbell.
1: Oh, hey. So let's rock and roll all night. 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

0: fast through the Nurnhardt. 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And we ain't even got to the best part.
1: We didn't have a towel, didn't have dry clothes. She was smiling and saying, hold me, I'm cold. 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And the radio won't even let me

0: 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Tidløse klassikere.
1: What are you doing back?
2: Well, I sat back and thought about the things we used to do. It really meant a lot to me. You mean a lot to me.
1: I really mean that much to you?
2: Girl, you know it's true.

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1: clingy.
0: Know how you put up.
1: Lots of trauma. Lots of
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1: trauma.
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0: 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Tidløse klassikere.
1: It doesn't matter if you love him or capital H-I-M. 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
1: Lots of trauma. Lots of
0: very
1: trauma.
0: Insecure.
1: Very insecure. You kill me.
2: Upolert, uforutsigbart og uformatert. 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Oh!